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1: Right.
0: School Street by the nursing homes. Anonymous caller reporting male party. Police speak, who is Q11 times 1, walking towards Connecticut. I do have a CRO when you guys are ready.
2: Roger, hold.

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1: 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States he's wearing a blue jacket, black hat, heading towards Connecticut.
0: Roger.

0: Fireline Major checking the first one for Delta Fire, along with EMS Cruiser 8535 Lakeview Ave, 51-year-old male, going in and out of consciousness, is vomiting, has extreme chest pain. Again, Fire Alarm is strike first alarm for Deadly Fire along with EMS. Cruiser 885-35 Lakeview Ave. 51-year-old male going in and out of consciousness, extreme chest pain and vomiting. Downtown 2039.
1: Eight eight five five nine.

0: 供应商。The transporting that party back to the station starting to be 28301.
1: 2041.

0: I don't know, I'm from Medic 2.
1: Medic 2.
0: To this office. What can I charge?

Control 509545. Oxford Ave, female caller reporting two teenagers were just banging on her door and then took off, saying that they ran towards 7-Eleven. No description.

0: Control 561, 774. Ave, mother using sign language interpreter reporting her daughter is not respecting the house and is throwing items. States that the daughter is ETOH.
1: The daughter.
0: 24. And I believe my partner's on a text to 911 with somebody from that residence.

0: name.
1: Yeah.
0: Yes, that'll be correct.
2: The spelling of the last name with the date of birth.
0: Name's going to be Judson, J-U-D-S-O-N.
2: Very easy, thank you.
0: Five and nine control. All right. The caller said that it was two juveniles, possibly wearing black pants, black shirt, white sneakers, ran towards Webster. We'll take a look around the area.

0: 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Can you bring the RF away? Call from earlier, please.
1: What call is that?
0: Eric's way. I don't know. I don't have a log entry. I was trying to last section call.

0: 5538 is another unit you can clear up. Key starts at 3 Pearl Street, call reporting there's 5 people fighting in his driveway, blocking the driveway. No weapons at this time.
1: Same.

0: Are you available to assist?
1: Have to put the prisoner away. It's going to take a minute.
0: Prisoner.

0: Control, see if a unit from Delta is available.
1: Hey,
2: I can safely put him back into his cell. Nobody's going to watch him.
1: Somebody available to assist Webster at 3 Pearl Street. 5 people fighting in the driveway. 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
3: What was the address?
1: 3 Pearl Street.

0: 6 Foot Mitchell.
1: It appears your caller, who's hard of hearing, is the one who's ETOH. I spoke to the daughter, who's completely sober. There was a verbal argument. The daughter dumped all the trash on the ground. She's agreeing to pick it up. No violence, no domestic violence reported. You're both advised. We're going to be clear. Heading to, what is that fight call?
2: Pearl Street.
3: Roger. 12 invasion, please.
2: Control, we're out.

0: 3, are you calling?
1: Yeah, I was. I have multiple people here. I'm just trying to find someone to speak English.
0: Roger.
2: Which way are you close to?

0: 同一周。You run Mass Veterans Alpha 2 Bravo 4 Zulu.
1: Roger.
0: You're out of the CRP.

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I got another one for you. 6 Victor Juliet X-ray 34. 6 VX. 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
0: Alright.
1: From what I'm gathering, on the one male party who speaks English here, is two males were arguing over parking, nothing physical. I have the first vehicle and male involved when you're ready. North Carolina, Whiskey Bravo Charlie, 4624, WBC 4624, and I have the passport when ready.
2: Go ahead.
1: First name is going to be Carlos Roberto Salgado Cruz. The job of 10-1-96.
2: Receive. Could you just go with the spelling of the third part of his last name?
1: Lima Golf Alpha Delta Oscar and Cruz is CRUZ.

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1: Are they North Carolina?
0: You run Florida 80 Bravo Kilo Charlie India. Florida 80 Bravo Kilo Charlie India.
1: Roger.

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0: I'm going to tow down here for 6 Victor Juliet X-ray 3-4.

have that vehicle active. 2026 Silverado 1500 to Best Hernandez LLC out of Charlotte.

0: fixed, so I'll have a letter when you return. Go ahead, sir. 0249-82293.
1: Let me
0: know if she's active, please.
1: Roger, stand by. And the tow that 6-1 requested is en route.
2: I'm engine 4 is on scene.

0: control the 3/8. That mail party, Carlos, what's his address?
1: I don't have it. All I have is a passport. I have a passport number if that helps you.
0: Negative, should be all set.
1: You hear back from them, what's the status?
0: Right now they just have some more questions. What country is the passport?
1: Honduras.

0: Alright, the vehicle is going to be towed. 6VJX34 was just tagged with Town of Webster parking violation 53087 for parking within 5 feet of a driveway, interfering with the free flow of traffic and parking on the sidewalk.
1: Roger.
2: But
3: they're sitting at the two-part process. He's checking with the field ops officer to see if they want them.

0: Juliet, Mary Alpha 7. Just wanted to let you know we're headed over to Pineland Ave in the city. Right on the Shrewsbury line, reports of gunshot, possibly fireworks.
1: Steve, we just did a 911 for that as well, the same area.

0: Control 5-3.
1: Go ahead.
0: Are there any charges for that mail party tonight?

0: Right, control, any update on ML Purdy?
1: Yeah, he spoke with the field officer, and he's making another phone call, and he's going to give us a call back.

0: School Street has the vehicle. And, they
1: doesn't call back.

0: Area control. All police units are clear of Pearl Street. 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
1: Roger. 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
0: Anytime.
2: For Medic 1.
3: To the south of this, we'll create a shuttle.
1: Appreciate it.

Control, thank you for printing my log entry. Last time I checked, that's how we do it. We request dispatcher print it. I appreciate it. Connor, I can run that by Greg, just to make clear.

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0: Is there a bail on your guy from Selfless?

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0: On East Main Street, it's going to be a Taco Bell. It's going to be for check welfare. Male party in a dark blue Hyundai sedan has been parked in the parking lot for at least 8 hours now.
1: Two zero, I'll take care of that. Thank you, sir.
0: She stated when you pull into the parking lot, if you go towards the Slater Street entrance exit, it's over on that side of the parking lot.
2: Yeah.

0: Go ahead. A male walk in here at the station, reporting the same, but he's seeing that the front end of the vehicle has significant damage.
1: I received. They said it's been there for 8 hours, you said?
2: Yeah, from the, my caller was one of the employees. She got in approximately 8 hours ago and it's been there since.
1: I'll check it out.

0: Westboro to Shrewsbury, LPS 7. You got any further updates on the location for that wrong way?
1: Negative, we've not received any further calls.

West 2-2 surrounding towns on LPS 7, standby for check the welfare below. West 2-2 surrounding towns, Bolo for North Carolina, Whiskey Bravo Charlie 4624, North Carolina, WDC 4624, on an unknown operator. Took a call from a mail party to say that the occupants are ETLH en route to Marlboro. If located, stop, check the welfare, contact Webster. Again, that's North Carolina, Whiskey Bravo Charlie 4624. They left 3 Pearl Street in our town.

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1: What?
0: Area available.
1: Medic 2, also transfer, let's get back to the first time.

Dispatching the Honda DW EMS personnel, respond 5 Waitaki Drive, apartment 30, 83-year-old female who fell, no injuries, requesting a lift assist. Again, fire alarm dispatching the Honda DW EMS personnel, respond 5 Waitaki Drive, apartment 30, 83-year-old female who fell, no injuries reported, requesting a lift assist. Time zone 2342.

0: Yeah. That's the description he could give was one of them was wearing a baseball hat and baggy clothes. States that all the juveniles appeared to be between the ages of 16 and 17 and were all white. The assault was taking place at Dollar General when they ran off.
1: Bobby.

0: Control 261-50.
1: Right.
0: Five, Schofield Ave. It's going to be a Walgreens pharmacy. Took a call, passerby reporting there were two juveniles assaulting another juvenile, and they ran off in that area.

0: 261 to control.
1: Go ahead.
0: Can you show us in the area?

on West Main, Dollar General, or Walgreens. Same around Cross and everything. We checked the parking lot, no obvious signs of any violent assault or anything. Highway control. Alright, you can clear it out. Check the area. No signs of those juveniles that were reported.

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1: Can you just log me a check of the beach? There's a vehicle here, Mass 1, Fox, Whiskey Papa, 231 FWP 23. It's got a boat trailer attached. I assume they're out on the water. Can you show me clear?
2: There's a...

Control 402. It's a 911 call from 14 Hillside. No party stated. He is all set. He accidentally dialed 911, said there was no emergency. We've been to that residence a couple times before with this for 911 misdial, and there has been no emergencies.

0: 402 Patrol.
1: Okay.
0: Just confirming 14 Hillside, 14.
1: I spoke with a Mr. Champagne.

0: 2-year-old unresponsive but is breathing. Fire alarm striking 8. First alarm assignment for Dudley Fire along with WEMS Unit 206 responding 12 Raymond Street for a 2-year-old who is unresponsive but is breathing.
1: Okay.

0: Fire alarm is dispatching the on-duty WEP 3MS personnel. You're responding 24 Mechanic Street. You're going to go around the back, use the red door for a person who's been vomiting. Again, fire alarm is dispatching the on-duty WEP 3MS personnel. You're responding 24 Mechanic Street. You're going to go around back, use the red door to enter for a person who's been vomiting.
1: Medic 1.

0: an officer states that he hired a surveyor to mark his property, and a neighbor went around and took all the stakes out. He's looking to file a report.
1: Roger.

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0: Whatever you as, Webster.

0: fire alarm is dispatching the on-duty Webster EMS personnel. They're responding Christopher Heights, 338 Thompson Road, room number 328 for a person with back pain. Again, fire alarm is dispatching the on-duty Webster EMS personnel. You're responding Christopher Heights, room number 338 Thompson Road, room number 328 for a person with back pain.
1: Medic 2.

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I'll be out of the court.

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2: One that can break free.
1: We have
2: call from the highway department who's down mowing the lawn at the beach. There's a female party who's been on the police and fire boats, currently on the fire boat trying to open compartments. You can see her on the camera. She appears to be doing something with the crane boom on it.
0: Okay.

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1: Roger.

0: Officer Dudding, why don't you take this side? I'm going to head over there with 420.
1: Patrol, I advise fire of calls out the beach. They're going to be able to come out there momentarily.
0: Appreciate it.
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0: 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Active and negative. 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And in the event she drove down there, 2004 Ford Explorer color blue, 3 Romeo Sierra Romeo 3-4.
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0: on the voter display which sites are lighting up yellow while I have this keyed. 1, 2, 3, 4, 5. 5, 4, 3, 2, 1.
1: Shelby Elementary in Rempel.
0: Chris, it's

1130 control. 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

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The animal took off running away. You'll be all set. 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Area 27 Park.

0: Okay.
1: It was going.
0: They thought it came to, it lived in the yard at number 27, but they weren't sure.

Stand by for the check on the welfare bolo for a vehicle possibly related to an abduction in the town of Leicester. Be on the lookout for a 2021 gray Toyota RAV4 Mask 2 November Golf Echo 62, registered to a Raul Escobar Alfaro 1023-94 out of the city of Worcester. Vehicle was seen approximately 30 minutes ago. Operator, a Hispanic male with a red shirt and tan shorts, physically pushed a female into the vehicle, held the door closed, and took off. No direction of travel. Again, that is a gray Toyota RAV4 2021 Mass Reg 2 November Gulf Echo 62, registered to a Raul Escobar Alfaro 1023-94 out of Worcester. Vehicle was seen in Leicester approximately 30 minutes ago. Operator, Hispanic male, red shirt, tan shorts, physically forced the female into the vehicle, held the door shut, and took off. If located, check on the welfare.

0: Control to Lester W units. Prepared a copy of Volo out of Lester. Volo for Mass PC 2, NGE 62-2, November Gulf Edward 62, a 2021 Toyota RAV4 color gray. Seen in Lester about a half hour ago. Should be operated by a male party wearing a red shirt, tan shorts. Possible abduction of a female. They have it on camera of a female getting pushed into the vehicle. Unknown direction of travel. That's 2NGE62, a 2021 Toyota RAV4. Operated by a male party wearing red shirt, tan shorts. Pushed a female into the vehicle and took off. Unknown direction of travel.
1: Where was that out of?
0: Lester.
2: Yeah,
0: 2 November Golf Echo 62 NGE 62. The vehicle comes back to a party out of Worcester. Happened in Lester.
1: Or two has it.
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1: Do we have a location where that vehicle was last seen in your town?

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1: 402.
0: Six Oak Street, apartment 2, for a welfare check. Connecticut DCF requesting a welfare check on a 16-year-old male. They have the male's sibling in their custody, and they're just requesting that the other child is safe. Allegedly, the father is being is refusing Massachusetts DCF to see and check on the 16-year-old. Allegedly, the father also allows a juvenile to smoke marijuana. They're just requesting a welfare check.
1: What's your issue?

Sorry, I'm dispatching on duty, Dudley EMS, 30 Henry Marsh Road, 69-year-old female, difficulty breathing. Fire alarm dispatch on duty, Dudley EMS, 30 Henry Marsh Road, 69-year-old female, difficulty breathing.

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0: 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There is the child in the apartment, but he advised her not to open the door for anybody. What's your pleasure?
1: Is this in relation to the last call?
0: The 6 Oak Street.
1: Notify DCS, and I don't know about that.

0: 20 to control. Got a hall number to add to the Memorial Beach call when you're ready. For the fireside, Mike Sierra 0442 Foxtrot Delta. Mike Sierra 0442 Foxtrot Delta. Copy one.
1: Copy one.
0: For ours, it's Mike Sierra 2608 Mike Charlie. Mike Sierra 2608 Mike Charlie. I'll copy.

0: Control 402. Can you check the area of Mount Pleasant Street by number 17? Callers reporting one male, two females, one with a black shirt, sitting by the dumpster. She was not familiar with the individuals. She said in the area of 17 Mount Pleasant Street. Mm-hmm.
1: Received. Doing anything, or are they just sitting there?
0: Saying, and she said they were just sitting there. She didn't recognize the people. Mm-hmm.

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0: Greasy, thank you. How's it sound?
1: Sounds clear.
0: Greasy, thank you.

dispatching a still alarm assignment for Webster Fire. You're responding in the area of 115 Upper Gore Road. Caller could hear a smoke alarm sounding somewhere in the neighborhood for the last 15 minutes, and now she states she can't hear it any longer. She was not sure which house it was coming from. Again, fire alarm is dispatching a still alarm assignment for Webster Fire. If you could check the area by 115 Upper Gore Road, caller was reporting hearing a smoke alarm sounding in the area. She could not locate where the source was coming from, and she stated that the sound has now stopped.

0: Enforcement, over to control. Was 54758. We'll be clear from Bradley District Court.
1: Okay, I was just

Plater Unit. A patient is requesting to file a police report for physical assault charges against another patient. Victim states that he was struck in the nose in the dining room.

0: Did Brookside call or did that individual call?
1: Brookside called requesting a report. Because the male wants to press charges.

0: 420.
1: Okay.
0: 402. Can you respond over to 49 Pleasant Street for a well-being check on a female named Erin? According to one of the neighbors, she hasn't been seen since Friday. He was concerned for her well-being. If someone wants to give dispatch a call or stop in, I can try to fill you in a little bit more.

0: control of 420. Could you speak with Mr. Nikolopoulos in the lobby in regards to the wallet that was found at Price Chopper with missing money? I'm not sure if the number you had for him yesterday was incorrect. He said he never got a call.
1: Yeah, I'll talk to him.
2: I'll be en route to Brookside.

0: 6-1 그렇죠? 버스 가왕하면서 버스.
1: 가
2: check on the welfare for?
3: Male party left our second health services on Lincoln Ave. They're pulling a .081. Run over to the owner and the keys went up.
2: Okay, receive. Thank you.

0: have the info on the two involved?
1: That's affirmed.
0: All right, the victim does not want to pursue any charges. He's satisfied with them handling it internally. I'll take an OS.
1: Resist.

420-402. Responding to the area of 15 High Crest Park, I have a tree company on that is reporting the homeowner was upset of the trees that are being cut, came to the job site, took one of these saws and took it within his home, so he stole a saw from the job site.

0: really 2015, correct?
1: The tree company said to respond to the area of 15. That's where the job site was.
0: Okay, I thought that was the apartment where the gentleman took us off.
1: Respond to the area of 15. He didn't have an exact address. He said that he would meet you outside.

402. I have the other party involved from 20 Houghton states that the tree was actually on her property that was cut.

here that saw was retrieved from the 20 Houghton Street. Elliot does not want to pursue charges or anything like that. It's some matter between the properties. We'll be clear.

0: somebody going to give me a ride?
1: Yeah, I'll come right back for you, Richie.
2: Control 537. A female from later, this morning is here to pick up her property.
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Central 402. With a lobby, a party in the lobby from Open Sky. She says one of the residents fixed them on Saturday. They were moving out and has been off their medication since Saturday, and they have not seen him. They think he is in Worcester.

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Oh, for Sierra, 732-82237. It's a Katrina Felker. She left me Friday, July 24th at 1918, leaving her residence in our town. The unknown description of clothing or direction. 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

0: Control 420. There's an immediate threat that needs to be served.
1: Sierra 732, East 2337, cancel the below 4. Katrina Focus, she has been bugged.

欢迎收。I'll be out at 510 School Street, attempt to serve that emergency R&B threat.

537. 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They have AAA and RUPA, no ETA. 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

0: 420, 7-4. You respond, 52 Harris Street, speak to a female party, Domingo. She's reporting a van was parked outside of her house for about a half hour, and just now two males went into her breezeway and knocked on her door. They've since left. She's not sure what they wanted. They got into a yellow Toyota Sienna. Gave the plate a 6 Juliet Juliet X-Ray 42, 6 JJX 42. Comes back at a 39 Broder Ave.
1: Who is the vehicle registered to?
0: Vicaria Zanko, out of 39 Broder.
1: Do we have any history with him?
0: We dealt with him was back in June on the 11th for soliciting on Ash Street. And those were the only two calls.
1: And so there, I'll head up to Harris Street to speak to her. Actually, do we have a number for the caller?

0: Por favor, só. Who's on duty, though?
1: Anything else? That's what I'm saying.
0: Can you have them make their way here, please?

0: Control 2, 561, 537.
1: 6-1.
0: On up to parent, or Hubbard, ER main entrance, got public safety on the line right now advising of a female party that's getting aggressive, thinks it could possibly get physical, requesting officers on scene.

0: units responding to hover, just be advised, don't have a name on the patient yet. Apparently she is aggravated, saying that she's being disrespected, stating that she is a soldier and that she can hurt people, and she just keeps ramping up more and more.
1: Or some other.

0: He was responding to Hubbard. He advised, I can hear the female already on the phone line. She's in the waiting room right now, slamming on desks and yelling and screaming at everybody.
1: Seven boys, myself and 3-7 are in the area.
0: Sir.

0: Just be advised, you're going in. She has multiple on the bot for assault with dangerous weapon and assault and battery.
1: 6-1 is out.

0: 7143, you have the female's information? I received. I'm sorry, I didn't hear you if you called it up.
1: Richard.

0: Okay. 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Okay. Well, can you just give us the female's name and the address, please?
1: Hey, firm. I have a Emily Medina address coming back out of Braintree by Skyline Drive.
2: Can I get the exact address, please?
1: Yeah.
2: Do you have the exact address, please?
1: Skyline Drive, looks like unit number 7 in Braintree, Mass.

0: next one. 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She's requesting an additional officer that's higher up. Are you able to speak with her?
1: Oh, I'm right here. You can tell it's not going to happen.

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1: Be wishing to remain anonymous, see if she wants to make a report of somebody trying to human traffic.
0: Roger, I'll do whatever wants them up for.
2: Sorry, I'm outside. I'll take it.
1: Control copies.

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0: 4-6, Seymour Harvey in Southbridge.
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0: Dispatch and Andre D. Webster, EMS personnel, going to be to 340 Thompson Road, the Hubbard ER. PD on scene with a female looking to be transported to Southbridge again. Fire alarm dispatch and Andre D. Webster, EMS personnel, responding to 340 Thompson Road. It's going to be Hubbard ER. PD on scene with a female party looking to be transferred to Southbridge. Time of tone is 16:24.
1: Medic 1. S2, could you slide this way?
2: Roger, we'll head up. Dispatch, what is the concern of the patient getting to Southbridge here?
0: Go again with the last question.
2: Trying to see the need for the patient to go directly from Southbridge from the current ER that they are in.

0: Apparently there's a big disturbance over there. A female was verbally fighting with staff over there, threatening to get physical.
1: See, is she physically in the ER or outside of the ER?
0: Last known, she was in the waiting room. I'll double check with PD right now.
2: Fireline for Medic 1, we're going to be on scene with the entire shift and a female.

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1: Vehicle comes back to a mail party.
0: In connection with what she was reporting. Operator of that vehicle. I got into a verbal argument earlier at Patriot Fuel, and she felt intimidated and that he was quote-unquote up to no good.

0: 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Tomorrow?
1: No, thank you.
0: Roger.

0: 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Stanley 3 tomorrow.
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1: Hello?
0: Spoke to the nurse manager. They're expecting her back in the ER.
1: Confirming that the doctor is refusing to see her. I'm trying to get the story here.

0: I'm dispatching on duty, Webster EMS, 12 Park Street to Jeffco. Female party in her 50s, face and lips are numb. Again, farm dispatching on duty, Webster EMS, 12 Park Street to Jeffco for a female party in her 50s. Third party call reporting female has her face and lips are numb. Hematome, 1633.
1: Medic 5.

0: I'm going to advise you, I do have health department in the lobby looking for an officer to accompany them on an inspection at 5 p.m.
1: We'll be clearing up shortly.

0: Control 261.
1: Good.
0: Guys, clear up. If you give this script, dash ground line, gonna run something by you.

0: なんでしょう。
1: 537 is standing by, but the rest of the police units are going to be clear. She is going to be seen by the doctor here. So she's going to be inside the ER. And 537 will end up taking an AR for a summons against that individual.

0: Fire dispatching on Judy Webster EMS, along with cruisers 53774, 32 Lake Street to Sunnyside. Third party caller, who's a primary care doctor for a male party, who's schizophrenic, reporting to her he's feeling unsafe, has made some Q5 statements, no plan, no weapon reported. Again, fire dispatching on Judy Webster EMS, cruiser 3774, 32 Lake Street to Sunnyside Farms for reports from a primary care doctor for male party who's schizophrenic, says he's feeling unsafe, has made some Q5 statements. Tower tone 1649.
1: Thank you.
0: Is that medic 2?
2: Called in by a third party caller, his doctor, not on scene.
3: Who is it?
0: Going to be a James Scott. He was on the phone with his primary care doctor who called 911 and spoke to me.

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0: control. You have that gentleman's information.
1: James Scott, can you just confirm his DOB? I had 328.71.

0: Fire alarm is dispatching the on-duty WEMS Cruiser 301-101. Respond to the area of 58 Town Farm Road. Male party, disoriented, not making any sense. Stacy's going through alcohol withdrawals. Doesn't know his address. It's snapping at 58 Town Farm Road. Again, fire alarm is dispatching the on-duty WEMS Cruiser 301-101. 58 Town Farm Road. Male party, disoriented, not making any sense. Going through alcohol withdrawals. Stacy doesn't know his address. It's mapping there. 10 of Tone, 1656.
1: One on copy.

0: You just get his name and date of birth, please.
1: Yeah, I received. It's going to take me a minute.

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Be clear as well. 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

0: 185 301.
1: 301 just made a motor vehicle stop.
0: Oxford Ave, apartment number 4. Male party states he can hear a physical disturbance and a female screaming. States it sounds like furniture is being thrown around at 39 Oxford Ave, number 4.
1: Got it. Oxford Road by Ramshorn with Mass

0: 101 Patrol. What's the history at that address?
1: Who was there recently?

0: What's your 95 fire alarm?
1: 95.
2: 401. Looks like out of that address, several disturbances. We were there about a month ago for a domestic. Female stated she was arguing on the phone with somebody.
3: Roger. Was your caller from 4, or is that where the disturbance is?
2: He stated 4 was the disturbance. I also believe the other day one of them may have been 211.
3: There's a disturbance here. Sorry, if you don't see me.
4: Bruce. 3-1 control, be clear for motor vehicle stop en route to Oxford Avenue.

0: The female's gone quiet, but they're not opening the door.
1: Roger, I'll be there momentarily.
2: A protection order between the male and female there. It's out of Rhode Island.

0: 3-1.
1: 1.
0: There's another door near the Pine Street entrance. If you could cover that door.
1: Return to shield.
0: Negative. The one on Pine. Gonna kick the door in.
2: Door has portable rack 4. Is everything all right?
1: Control 3-1's up.
3: I'm all set, thank you.
0: Mr. Mace.
4: Three-7, do you have a spare radio?
3: Negative.
4: Alright, it wasn't you. Control, is that what the beach has?
2: So?
4: Beach. And check on them.

0: Control. 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
1: Mahaney,
0: H-A-N-E-Y. H-A-N-E-Y. Date of birth.
1: 5975.
0: 5975. Male and female are both detained at this point.
2: Okay, two detained.
3: 37, you have that?
2: Party's detained.
3: You could just turn the radio off and then turn it back on. That'll reset the alarm.
1: Yeah, no.

0: open by us if you want to get in this way.
1: So we will.
2: Bobby.

0: from a couple weeks ago.
1: Yeah. And just copy that. She's 211 and there is a sectional outer valve between them.
2: Well, just to confirm, Deanna is 211.
1: Job 5875.
0: Did you say there was an active protection order between these two?
1: Like, it's active.

0: currently active.
1: Where is it?
0: On expiring.
1: Who's the plaintiff?

0: protected person is Daniel. Okay, Daniel's the plaintiff.
1: Thank you.
2: Okay.
1: One in custody.
0: In custody, 1741.

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0: Hillside Ave, 911, accidental dial, no party to this phone, this messing up, doesn't need services. Can you guys just confirm, looking to speak with a Leo Champagne?
2: 7-5, 3-7, you can stand down if you want.
1: 3-2.

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1: Good time. I mean, who should I assign this to?

0: charged, just to be clear. Nothing physical reported from that female for this male party.
1: I mean, can you repeat that?
0: Nothing physical against this female party from the male party, just to be clear.
1: Yeah, affirmative. She said it was a verbal argument, and she gave me various different reasons for that argument, including that she was being followed by an unknown male prior to this argument.
0: Okay, receive.
1: None of them are plausible.
0: Roger that.

0: Can you check with 6-1, see if 3-7 is available? Check this email. Okay. And I have the ending mileage when you're ready.
1: Go ahead with it.
0: TH5.
1: $17.48 and $101 am I sending to you?
0: Affirm.

0: Have that coming back active. 2020 Toyota Sienna, color gray, to a Juan Lopez out of Seven Lions Road in Dudley. Active status, negative wants, and none on needle.
1: Appreciate it, thank you. Could you print that for me?

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1: All right, we photoed the front door. Do you want anything else photo?
2: The
0: immediate area.
1: Perfect.
0: In the bedroom, they both came out of.
1: Just for your knowledge, there's some white crushed up powder on the nightstand, syringes, and multiple baggies around.

0: in-house address this address that we're at?
1: That's affirmative because RMV and is in-house. I also changed her to this address as well.
0: Appreciate it. Thank you.

0: Boy.
1: And we'll be clear.
2: And what's remaining of the house?
1: Control, I'm just tied up talking to Mr. Nemec.
0: Control.
2: Go ahead.
0: So, left a message from Mr. Canty for bail. If he goes back, just can you transfer him over?
2: Webster 37 is on arrival in the lobby.
0: Roger.

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1: Yes, I'm talking about.

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Sunny Village Way, number 2, can you confirm a 911 hang up? I called back twice. Female party answered the first time, second call went straight to voicemail. In-house, the phone number comes back to an 11-year-old female. You can confirm 20 Village Way, number 2.

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W101 is going to be transporting the female prisoner over shortly. 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
1: Roger.
0: Then you need double in booking. And then I'll meet you in there when I'm clear this call.

0: 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Kia.
1: Roger. All right, just a parking issue. All right, I'll be clear of the village. Thank you.

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1: 39.
2: I'll be with you.

Farland dispatch and on-duty Webster EMS personnel is going to be responding to 15 Skyview Lane, 36-year-old male with infection who's in severe pain. Again, fire alarm dispatch and on-duty Webster EMS personnel responding to 15 Skyview Lane for a 36-year-old male with infection in severe pain. Time of tone is 1842.

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0: Thank you. 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Royalston, please. Westminster, please.
2: Westminster's on.

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1: Before it was located, I was able to print another copy of the unlocated one.
0: Stand by.
2: Stand by. Could be up at the ER. Public safety just called back again. That same female party. They're stating they believe she assaulted one of the nurses, and currently a disturbance going on right now. They're at room PS1.
3: Is she still under their care, or is she discharged? What's the status?

0: 101.
1: Issues. 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
1: 26 Ramshorn Road, male party who fell from bed, requesting a lift to assist, no injuries. And firearm dispatching on duty, Dudley EMS. 26 Ramshorn Road, for male who fell from bed, no injuries, requesting lift assist. Tom Jones, 1942.

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0: Medic 2, what's the South Bridge will create?

Control 6-1. Sir, just be advised, while you're on scene, we got an alarm call for the hospital coming from the side door in hall motion. I did speak with public safety. They said it was a housekeeper. Just wanted to update you.